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1: And there's Lone Star, my front porch, looking in. It's Bob Delmont. Do you have a guilty pleasure TV show? My wife does watch a lot of reality TV. I don't watch any of that.
2: Guilty pleasure TV show? Wow. The View. It's kind of interesting to see these ladies fight about mundane things, because me and my boys fight about, like, football games.
3: Anything on Investigation Discovery, there's this one I'm embarrassed to tell you. It's called Southern Fried Homicide. That's just, like, too good.
2: Kind of like watching The Housewives. Yeah. Like The Housewives of Miami and The Housewives of Bollywood. I kind of watch that stuff, I know. It's just interesting to me.
1: Love those Housewives.
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1: 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I like that. George Strait.

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Hey, it's Heath West, and no matter what you got going on in Altoona or Chippewa Falls, always appreciate you letting us tag along. It's Moose Country 106.7.

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1: Hey, it's Bob Delamont. 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
1: Well, if you're a fan of Clay Walker, he is going to be doing a little

0: holiday tour starting in November. If you can't see one of the 11 shows, get his talented family album. It's called the Clay Walker Family Christmas Album. All the members of his family are singing Christmas songs with him. Dolly, a true original musical, has announced the cast for the big show in New York. Nora Nunes, Carrie St. Louis, and Katie Rose Clark will play Dolly Parton in different stages of her life and career. Reba McEntire is officially cleaning out her closet. You have a chance to own pieces of country music history because she's teamed up with Julian's Auctions to put hundreds of personal items up for bids, like stage outfits, red carpet gowns, awards, jewelry, scripts, boots, and memorabilia. Yeah, imagine getting a script from the show Reba. The auction takes place October 23rd at the Musicians Hall of Fame in Nashville. Proceeds benefit Reba's charity and other nonprofit causes. And born on this day in 1959 in Utah, Marie Osmond. And that's what's trending in country.
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1: And there's Willie Nelson. What's going on? Bob Delmont here. Who's ready for Halloween? What are you guys dressing up as? Go ahead.
2: I am Marquisha, and my husband's going to be Yoda Naz. My youngest son is going to be Cupid, and my oldest son is going to be Lurch. And my nephew actually is going to be Cousin It.
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1: 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Meanwhile, what are you competitive at? 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
1: And there's Rodney Atkins. You're with Bob Delmont. Here we go.
2: 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Here's Bob Delmont with Don't Do That.
1: Stephen Doerr has been hit with a 2-year prison sentence after pretending to be his vulnerable dad. Are you talking about a jerk? 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He pretended to be his own father and managed to pull the heartstrings of people to the tune of $67,000. That money was spent on tasty sausage rolls and OnlyFans subscriptions. So apparently he's been doing this for like 3 years, including getting $5,000 out of his father so he could start a bar. Not a good human being, I would think.
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1: And there's Lee Bryce here with Bob Delmont. Thanks for having us on, by the way. What do you do for a living? Well, you're in school right now.
2: I am in graduate school. I'll graduate next May, and then I will be a teacher.
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3: That seems to be one of the most popular. Do you ever run into any of your colleagues, classmates, who want to start out doing high school kids?
2: No, most of them want to teach the little ones.
3: Yup.
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1: And there's Toby Keith. You're with Bob Delmont. Here we go.
2: We need more good news stories like this. This is Bob Delmont with That's Nice.
1: Barbara Daniels has spent 30 years as a teacher in Virginia before retiring in 2011. So instead of taking it easy, she has spent the last 15 years turning a local thrift shop into a community powerhouse. So she runs Cumberland Clothes Closet, where she works with volunteers to sort gently used clothes, books, household goods, to keep prices dirt cheap for local families. Every single cent of the profits gets poured right back into her town. 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She explains, "Our community is a part of us, and we are a part of it." What an amazing way to spend your retirement. Oh my gosh.
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Hey, it's Heath West, and no matter what you got going on in Altoona or Chippewa Falls, always appreciate you letting us tag along. 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
1: And there's Alabama. You're with Bob Delmont. Going out to Jamie, who's got a very strange phobia. Go ahead.
2: Urban Dictionary says it's called a polyphobia. I'm afraid of towels.
3: Towels.
2: Towels. I can't touch towels, and I think about towels, and I freak out.
3: Did something happen in your past having to do with towels?
2: No, I just hate the way they feel.
3: How do you dry off?
2: I kind of just wait.
3: You wait till it air dries?
2: Kind of, pretty much.
3: You're going to catch a cold.
2: Yeah, probably.
3: What about blankets and sheets?
2: Oh, no, those are fine. It's just a rough texture of those really rough towels. I just can't touch them.
3: Does it make you nauseous, or are you just afraid of it?
2: 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It's just one of those weird things. You just can't touch it or think about it. And
3: like nails on a chalkboard, huh?
2: Just like that.
3: Wow.
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1: And there's Sugarland, something more. Are you ready for this?
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1: Well, if you're a fan of Clay Walker, he is going to be doing a little holiday tour starting in November. If you can't see one of the 11 shows, get his talented family album. It's called the Clay Walker Family Christmas Album. All the members of his family are singing Christmas songs with him. Dolly, a true original musical, has announced the cast.

0: the big show in New York. Nora Nunes, Kerry St. Louis, and Katie Rose Clark will play Dolly Parton in different stages of her life and career. Reba McEntire is officially cleaning out her closet, and you have a chance to own pieces of country music history because she's teamed up with Julian's Auctions to put hundreds of personal items up for bids, like stage outfits, red carpet gowns, awards, jewelry, scripts, boots, and memorabilia. Yeah, imagine getting a script from the show Reba. The auction takes place October 23rd at the Musicians Hall of Fame in Nashville. Proceeds benefit Reba's charity and other nonprofit causes. And born on this day in 1959 in Utah, Marie Osmond. And that's what's trending in country.
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2: What's happening, fellow sports fans? It's Andy West. Let's look back on this day in sports history, October 13th. We'll start off today back in 1903 in the first World Series. It was the eighth game of a best of nine. The Boston Americans beat the Pittsburgh Pirates 3-0 for the title. The Americans, also known as the Pilgrims and later as the Red Sox, raised their championship flag over the Huffington Avenue grounds. They played there until 1912, and then they moved to Fenway Park. Today in 1960, Bill Mazeroski opens the bottom of the ninth inning with a home run off Ralph Terry of the Yankees to give the Pittsburgh Pirates a 10-9 win and their third World Series victory. And today in 2001, in a do-or-die playoff game with the Oakland A's, Yankees shortstop Derek Jeter saves his team's season by throwing out Jeremy Giambi at home plate after the throw from right field missed the cutoff man. The play, referred to as the flip, is considered one of the greatest defensive efforts in Major League Baseball history and allowed his Yankees to advance to the next round and then eventually to the World Series.
3: Derek Jeter with one of the most unbelievable plays you will ever see by a shortstop.
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1: And there's God Lover. God, love that song. Toby Keith, and you're with Bob Delmont. So a question, when you go out to dinner, like, I don't know, over the weekend maybe you went out, do you look up the menu online ahead of time, or do you wait till you get there?
2: So my thing with a restaurant is I have to have at least, like, three dishes that I'm interested in trying. If I don't have at least three, then why bother going?
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1: And there's John Michael Montgomery. Love that one. It's Bob Delmont. Check out this idea. DoorDash is going to let you order food by text now. We're testing it out. Don't even have to open the app. So you text DoorDash what you want, get recommendations, build a cart, even check out entirely through the text conversation. The system can remember usual orders and preferences. DoorDash is also adding faster grocery restocking tools in the app with one-tap reorders for frequently purchased items. I love that. Yeah, I'm better with text anyway. I gotta be honest.
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3: What's going on, fellow sports fans? It's Andy West. Let's take a look back at this day in sports history, October 14th. We'll start off today in 1990, where Joe Montana passes for career highs of 476 yards and 6 touchdowns, and Jerry Rice ties an NFL record with 5 scoring receptions as the 49ers beat the Falcons 45-35. Today in 2002, the San Francisco 49ers defeat the Seattle Seahawks 28-21 on Monday Night Football. The headline of the game, however, was not the score, but 49ers receiver Terrell Owens, who caught the go-ahead fourth quarter touchdown, and after scoring, Owens pulled a Sharpie from his sock, autographed the football, and then handed it to his financial advisor. The celebration stunt caused all kinds of backlash, including the ban of foreign objects in touchdown celebrations, but the real winner was Sharpie, who got all kinds of free advertising. And today in 2003, Steve Bartman, a Cubs fan, became a household name after reaching for a foul ball and deflecting a potential catch by Cubs outfielder Moises Alou in Game 6 of the NLCS. Chicago had a 3-2 lead in the best-of-7 series and was leading Miami 3-0 in the 8th inning at Wrigley Field, but after Bartman did his thing, the Marlins went on to score 8 runs in the inning for an 8-3 victory and then won the series the next night.
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1: Hey, it's Bob Delamont. 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
1: 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Martina, this one's for the girls.

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1: Joe Nichols Tequila makes her clothes fall off. Welcome to the October 14th edition of the Third Shift. My name is Adam, and here we are gathered together kicking off the Wednesday, October 14th edition of the Third Shift. As always, absolute pleasure for me to guide you through the evening into the early morning hours with the greatest country music of all time. Plus, I'll keep you up to speed with any news you may have missed in the last 24 hours or so. But first, the star of the show, that is the music. Brooks and Dunn, Clay Walker, George Strait, and more next.
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1: Across my heart, King George. Welcome back to the third shift. My name is Adam, and guys, we are doing it again today. 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
1: Kenny Chesney, I believe that is the song I always pinpoint as the one that put him on the map. She thinks my tracker's sexy. Here's Dwight. 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
1: I'm no stranger to the rain. That is Keith Whitley, the late great Hall of Famer. Welcome back to the third shift. My name is Adam. Roseanne is in the news. She is working on a brand new TV series. Scratch that, actually. She worked on a new TV series because while we were all just minding our own business, she went and filmed an entire season. It's 8 episodes, and it's a comedy. It's called Meemaw, and it stars Roseanne as the matriarch of a, quote, mixed-race family of preppers in Texas. It sounds like more than just a family comedy, though, because her character's also taking on some sort of criminal empire. It's got Randy Quaid as her husband, Drea DiMatteo. She's from The Sopranos. You may remember her as the daughter. Doug Jones, John Lovitz, and Tony Hinchcliffe. And Instagram star Indie Bugger in it as well. It was funded by private investors. There's no word yet when, where, or how we'll be able to see it. But Roseanne says it's for everyone. She makes fun of everybody in this thing. Conservatives and Democrats alike.
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1: Walk Away Joe, that is Trisha Yearwood, currently on the road with Garth. And why wouldn't she be? Here's Dirk Snell, Sideways.

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1: Craig Morgan, that's what I love about Sundays. 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
1: Darius Rucker, don't think I don't think about it. This is the Wednesday edition of the Third Shift. Welcome back. My name is Adam, and Chris Jansen has brand new music. Cool part is he worked on his latest single with David Lee Murphy, who's also featured on the track. Now, it's called Fun, and because of this track, we would like for you to get to experience a little fun. 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
1: Grandpa, tell me about the good old days. 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

0: 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You're one of us.
1: God gave me you. Another one there from Blake Shelton. Here's AJ. Summertime blues in the middle of fall.

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1: Montgomery Gentry with My Town, back on the third shift. Happy to have you as always. My name is Adam. Now, it's no secret to any of us that, you know, we're getting tracked, all of our data, like when we shop at Amazon. And every Amazon shopper knows that they collect a lot of data about users. They don't just recommend stuff you bought or clicked on. They already know what you will buy in the future. But what does Amazon think of your backside? Amazon has a new feature called About You, which allows you to see the information they're using to personalize your experience. There's basic stuff like where you might live if you have a house or an apartment, and how many people live in your neighborhood, and what hobbies you might have. But some people are noticing some odd entries. A woman said it included, quote, has flat buttocks. She added, quote, I mean, it ain't wrong, but did you have to call me out like that? Other people are also sharing some of the weird stuff that they're finding, like does not trust people easily, has at least 48 years of practice using scissors, cusses when scared. Apparently, they know everything about us.
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1: John Anderson from the third tier of his career there. Seminole win when he blew up again in the 90s. Here's Tim McGraw, my best friend.

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0: Moose Country 106.7 is classic country. Carried away, the king of country music again. That is George Strait. My name is Adam, here once more to remind you about the return of our iHeart Country Cash Cal. It's back again today. Each and every weekday, as a matter of fact, we're giving you 9 chances to win $1,000. And it's incredibly easy. All you have to do is what you're already doing. 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And starting at 9 a.m., we're going to give you a keyword. 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
1: Garth Brooks there with The River. Here's Trace Atkins with a song that lets me know he's singing about a game I can play. This ain't no thinking thing.

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1: I'm going to be somebody. That is Travis Tritt, and boy, weren't that the truth. Welcome back to the third shift. Ever feel like a first date maybe have gotten a little too complicated? Maybe you're single, you've been going on dates, and you try to figure out how to make them fun and exciting. Well, have you ever considered meeting up for...

0: breakfast instead. A new survey found that 64% of singles say they'd be open to meeting for breakfast on a first date. Now, the appeal of a breakfast date is pretty simple. It takes some of the pressure off. It's usually cheaper than a dinner date. It doesn't require a long commitment, and it gives people an easy exit if things aren't clicking. But if the sparks do fly, guess what? You got the whole rest of the day. Figure out what you want to do.
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1: 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Here's Johnny Lee, one of his many hits. This one is Looking for Love.

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1: The Zach Brown Band with Colder Weather, something a lot of folks are getting ready to experience. What's going on? My name is Adam. Welcome back to the Third Shift. BuzzFeed had this fantastic story. I saw this over the weekend, and it's basically folks my age and older talking about the societal shifts in their lifetimes that no one talks about. Things that made this list are stuff like tattoos. If you were around in the 60s, seeing folks with tattoos would be a rarity, and now basically everybody has them. What about going to the gym? It's something tons of people do. Almost everybody works out. We didn't even have gyms back in the day. And here's the one that I thought was the craziest. Kids' sports are now an industry. In the 70s, no one took lessons or went to summer camps, and now kids are basically groomed from a young age to excel at a sport.
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1: Long hot summer. That is Keith Urban. My name is Adam. And if you listen to the third shift here, you know what time it is. It's just after four. And it's a portion of the program where we stop down to say thanks to the folks that answered the ultimate call, our men and women of military service, as well as our veterans. 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And once again, from the bottom of my heart, thank you for making this the greatest country in the world.
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Faith Hill, The Way You Love Me, from the early part of her career. Here's George Strait now with All My Exes Live in Texas.

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1: Take it easy, Travis Tritt giving the instructions there. My name's Adam, and you're listening to The Third Shift. Welcome back. You guys remember in the late 90s and early 2000s, folks like Lance Bass or Guy Fieri, they had frosted tips? Well, apparently those are back. Frosted tips were once considered an embarrassing relic of the boy band era, and in fact, a few years back, GQ talked about how Justin Timberlake basically somehow survived the trend. So how did it become cool again? One report says it's emerging as a byproduct of the buzz and bleach craze of the early 2020s. Someone gets a buzz cut, bleaches it, and then as it grows out, it becomes frosted tips. Are you going to try it? Because I ain't.
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4: Good morning, I'm Jared White with Ag News Headlines on Brownfield. Northwest Iowa farmer Michael Gallagher says a new breakthrough in the battle against soybean cyst nematode is much needed.
5: We know we can't control it super well, and it's also very hard to test for. So it's a number one yield robbing piece that none of us have had to really do a lot to try and fix, and we couldn't fix.
4: Agronomist Eric Solberg with Hogemeyer says harvest pace is picked up in Northwest Iowa.
6: If we get another 3 days of running, I think the beans 85 to 90% will get done, probably 15 to 20% done on corn.
4: Northwestern Wisconsin farmer Brad Olson says the summer drought has had an impact on yields in his area.
7: No bin busters, and yet pretty good yield for the adverse weather.
4: As of Sunday, 16% of Wisconsin corn is harvested, while 54% of soybeans are harvested. Nationally, the USDA says 33% of U.S. corn is harvested, while 46% of soybeans are harvested. I'm Jared White for Brownfield.
1: If you've never wondered what the shelf life of beef jerky is at the C-Store...
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10: Cattle were mixed Tuesday. Hogs, corn, and soybeans finished lower. I'm John Perkins with a Brownfield Market Update. Speed wins. That's why Stein is focused on delivering higher-yielding genetics faster than the competition, and why they release more new Enlist E3 lines than any other company. Stein has yield. Soybeans were down on fund and technical selling. Beans hit overhead resistance after an early bounce. That was pretty common across the grains and oil seeds. Traders continue to watch field work, specifically harvest activity. The delayed crop progress report was expected to show solid week-to-week U.S. harvest progress on beans. November was down 4 at 1283 and 3 quarters. January was 4 and 3 quarters lower at 13. December meal was 550 lower at 363.20. December bean oil was 61 lower at 68.02. Corn was down, monitoring the U.S. harvest with delays in the near-term forecast for parts of the region. Planning's ongoing in South America with CONAB's new look at Brazil out on Thursday. December was down a quarter at 482 and 3 quarters. March corn was 3 quarters lower at 496.5. And wheat was down on funded and technical selling. More winter wheat planting delays are likely, but that soil moisture recharge is generally welcome. Black Sea exports continue to decline with no end in sight to the war. December Chicago was 3 lower at 669 and a quarter. December Kansas City was down 3 at 712 and a quarter. December Minneapolis was 2 and a quarter lower at 694. Live cattle were down and feeders were mostly lower ahead of this week's direct business. Megan Grebner has more on that in a moment. December live was down 22 at 226.37, and February was a dollar lower at 228.57. November feeders were down 7 at 341.02. January was up a dime at 335.85. And hogs were pressured by profit-taking and questions about long-term pork demand. December was 35 lower at 68.02, and February was down 70 cents at 69.60. Megan Grebner has that full look at the cash livestock markets after this brief break.
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18: Direct cash cattle trade activity was quiet Tuesday. That's not a big surprise. Bids didn't surface anywhere in cattle country, but asking prices were noted at $230 live in Texas. This could be a week where sellers hold out for higher money, and that could delay business until sometime Thursday or Friday. Box B finished the day lower with light demand for moderate offerings. Choice down 41 cents at 375.15. Select was 46 cents lower at 353.67. Estimated cattle slaughter was 110,000 head. Cash hogs closed lower with a big negotiated run. Barrows and gilts at the National Daily Direct were down 76 cents with a weighted average of 70.26. No comparison at the Iowa Minnesota, but a weighted average of 70.59. The weighted average for the Western Corn Belt was 70.36. Pork values closed lower, down 228 at 80.68, and estimated hog slaughter was 496,000 head. I'm Megan Grebner for Brownfield.
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4: Good morning. I'm Jared White with Agribusiness News on Brownfield. Pioneer brand Z-Series soybeans are the ones you trust to lead. With next-generation genetics, Z-Series soybeans set a new industry standard for agronomic performance and yield potential. A new breakthrough in the battle against soybean cyst nematode. Brownfield's Kellen Haviken has more.
23: Northwest Iowa farmer Michael Gallagher says the industry's first seed trait provides a much-needed tool to help manage the pest.
5: We know we can't control it super well, and so it's also very hard to test for. So because of those reasons, it's a yield-robbing, number one yield-robbing piece that none of us have had to really do a lot to try and fix, and we couldn't fix.
23: He tells Brownfield early harvest results show promise, and he says he's optimistic crop performance will eventually improve.
5: It takes time for that, obviously, to get yields up.
23: Mike McCarville with BASF says this trait was discovered nearly 20 years ago, and future innovation will be critical because pests can adapt.
24: Traits are really important because they give us really big hammers to manage our largest issues.
23: From Northwest Iowa, I'm Kellen Haviken, For Brownfield.
4: An agronomist says the harvest pace has picked up steam in northwest Iowa. Brownfield's Brent Barnett has more from a farm near Merrill.
2: Hoga Meyer's Eric Solberg says the weather conditions have been cooperating.
3: If we get another 3 days of running, I think the beans, 85 to 90% will get done. And I think you look at corn, what wasn't taken for silage or high moisture, we're probably 15 to 20% done on corn.
2: He tells Brownfield yields have been a pleasant surprise.
3: Soybeans are doing what we would hope they did. They held on, took advantage of the moisture that we got, especially late in the growing season, and this corn as well. I mean, so far test weights have been good. Corn's drying down well.
2: I'm Brent Barnett with Brownfield.
4: A northwestern Wisconsin farmer says the summer drought has had an impact on yields in his area. Brad Olson, who grows corn and soybeans in Polk County, tells Brownfield.
7: We went for 7 weeks from the 7th of July to the 24th of August without measurable rain. No bin busters by any means, and yet pretty good yield for the adverse weather that we had.
4: He says harvest has been progressing quicker than usual. However, recent rains have caused issues with the soybeans.
7: When we got that rain at the end of August, the soybeans on the sand decided they were going to grow again. So now we're waiting for a frost so we can actually go harvest the soybeans. We need to get them killed off.
4: As of Sunday, 16% of Wisconsin corn is harvested, 54% of soybeans are harvested. Nationally, the USDA says as of Sunday, 33% of U.S. corn is harvested and 46% of soybeans are harvested, 51% of winter wheat is planted, 92% of rice is harvested, and 40% of sorghum is harvested. For these stories and more, visit brownfieldagnews.com. I'm Jared White for Brownfield.
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25: 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A new dairy monitoring system could give producers a more detailed look at herd health and performance. Nicole Moselak, U.S. CEO for HerdEye, says the technology uses artificial intelligence to improve daily body condition scores.
26: We install in-parlor cameras that capture every cow after every milking. It reports to a customizable dashboard each and every day for the producer. It gives them the ability to take decisive action on cows that need it.
25: She tells Brownfield the platform could also help producers become more labor efficient.
26: Machine learning and capturing this video, there is no fatigue. There's no subjectivity to it.
25: The system was originally launched in New Zealand in 2021 and currently monitors more than 145,000 cows per day. Cash dairy prices were mixed Tuesday at the CME. Dry weigh was up 2.5 to 88.5. No sales were reported. 40-pound cheese blocks were up 5.25 to 144.25. 3 sales were reported, ranging from 143 to 144.25. Cheese barrels were unchanged at 145.25. No sales were reported. Butter was unchanged at 127. No sales were reported. Non-fat dry milk was down 1 to 228. 8 sales were reported, ranging from 226 to 227.25.
1: I'm Erin Anderson with the Brownfield Dairy Update.
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25: An ag economist warns red dye diesel policy could raise the cost for farmers. I'm Erin Anderson, and this is Managing for Profit on Brownfield. An ag economist is sounding the alarm over the widespread suspension of restrictions on red dye diesel. Gabriel Lade with Ohio State University says while the move would lower costs in the short term, it could have long-term consequences for producers.
28: You know, we've seen them happen before. This isn't something uncommon to see policymakers reach to as a potential tool whenever we see gas and diesel prices go up. In the past, you know, what we've generally seen is, you know, certainly as you'd expect, prices go down at the pump, though how much they go down really depends on kind of supply and demand conditions and within whatever state's implementing it or the country that's implementing it. And so one of the kind of big take-home messages from the consumer side of this is that, you know, you wouldn't expect consumers to see the full savings of the tax cut at the pump. Typically, prices for just the actual gasoline and diesel itself do go up as you kind of spur more demand for this, and you end up having to bring in some more fuel into the state that typically comes at a higher cost. And so not all of the savings are likely to go to consumers. You know, whenever you're thinking about policy, you need to think about what your goal is. And it's not really clear to me what the goal of this policy is. If it is to save consumers money, then there's much more effective ways to do it, and ways that would benefit consumers much more would just be to write them checks rather than kind of work through this supply chain and just have them kind of facing lower taxes on their fuel. Farmers don't pay highway fuel taxes on any fuel that they're using in equipment that's on their fields. You know, it's about 2% of their fuel savings or what you'd expect them to save because, you know, nearly all, you know, 75-80%, depending on which crop you're talking about, nearly all their diesel use is on the farm, which is already untaxed.
25: He tells Brownfield, suspending fuel taxes doesn't address the factors pushing prices higher.
28: if these gas tax holidays become more popular across the region, and especially if we start to see diesel and tax holidays across the country, we are in a supply constrained environment. The problem, or the reason that gas prices are so high, is because we have less oil in the world right now, and the refineries are at capacity right now. By cutting taxes, we lower the price of fuel. We don't change the supply conditions. And so you could get people buying more fuel, which whenever demand goes up, prices also typically go up. There is a world where it would not take much of a movement. So if we cut the diesel tax, let's say across the Midwest or across the US, US diesel consumption starts to go up as a result of that. And the off diesel price starts to go up as a result of that. Just because there's induced demand from the fact that we've cut a bunch of taxes, then all of a sudden farmers are in a worse position. We've cut the taxes on their on-road diesel use, but we've increased the price of their off-highway diesel use. And all of a sudden they're in a worse situation. And so this is exactly the kind of interdependencies that we need to think through whenever we have policy.
25: Lade says the increased diesel demand could increase the cost of off-road diesel by an average of $391. I'm Erin Anderson, and this is Managing for Profit on Brownfield.
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The devil went down to Georgia. He was looking for a soul to steal. He was in a bind because he was way behind and he was willing to make a deal. When he came across this young man sawing on a fiddle and playing it hot, and the devil jumped up on a hickory stump and said, "Boy, let me tell you what. I guess you didn't know it, but I'm a fiddle player too. And if you'd care to take a dare, I'll make a bet with you. Now you play pretty good fiddle, boy, but give the devil his due. I bet a fiddle of gold against your soul, cause I think I'm better than you." The boy said, "My name's Johnny, and it might be a sin, but I'll take your bet, you're gonna regret it.

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Extra points if you reused your Cool Whip containers. 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

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Got all his fingers and toes? Yeah. 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
9: 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The PD disabled the external data sharing after they say they found concerns about transparency and accountability for what's being done with the data. They're planning to use the cameras for police department monitoring only. The father of the Abundant Life Christian school shooter is scheduled for trial in March of 2027. Jeffrey Rupnow pleaded not guilty to felony charges of intentionally selling a weapon to a person under 18 and contributing to the delinquency of a child. Prosecutors say he purchased two guns for his daughter, Natalie, who used them in the school shooting. The Wisconsin State Supreme Court heard two cases in Chippewa Falls Tuesday.
10: For Supreme Court Justice Susan Crawford, this year's stop was especially special. She was raised in Chippewa Falls and is a Chi High grad.
9: Elliot Adams, 18 News. I'm Wendy Introwitz-Perrine.
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28: We'll see temperatures in the upper 50s to around 64 today with cloudy to mostly cloudy conditions with a light breeze out of the north and northeast. Skies will remain mostly cloudy to cloudy for tonight with lows in the mid-40s. Then rain becomes likely on Thursday with highs in the mid-50s. I'm 18 Storm Track meteorologist Austin Haskins.
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0: Country 106.78 Classic Country. In one sense, you kind of feel sorry for the guy, but in the other, you know, you just can't fix stupid, I guess. Oh, well. Good morning. It's, well, Wednesday. Happy hump day, anybody. You want to feed a camel here in a little bit? Okay. So it's going to be cloudy today, he says, and about 60, cloudy, 43 tonight, and rain tomorrow. Be glad to see some of that. And high about 55. So if you got that hay down, you better get that up today when you get a chance. 49 degrees to start the morning. Not bad.
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3: You know what makes me sick? You know what makes me so mad? I just want to let a bluebird land on my shoulder and then beat it with a bat. I am here today to tell you people, quit your whining. Bunch of sad sack crybaby hand wringers. I just heard where they done this new survey and 72% of y'all are unhappy. Yeah, first I heard that, I figured that's got to be 72% of Americans was married or got kids or got a job. No, 72% of Americans are unhappy with the direction of our country. Yep, said about the economy. Angry about the president. Don't like the president. Well, I'm here to tell you, get a clue, you sniveling jerk burger. I don't care if we elected Bozo the Clown as president. Maybe we did. This is still America. It's still the land of the free and the home of the brave. We got beautiful and spacious skies and ember ways of grain. And I ain't saying y'all got to be dancing around like idiots singing dippity-doo-dah. But just shut the hell up and quit your belly aching. I mean, unless your idea of a happy country is Cuba or Guatemala, stifle it and get going. I know this going to come off maybe like a shock to you mouth-breathing liberal morons, but you happen to live in the greatest country on this planet. Got your color TV, got your George Foreman grill. You got football, hockey, fishing, bowling. We got 59 different kinds of beer and 27 different kinds of sausage. And you people are unhappy? What on God's green earth do you want? And by the way, how many truck bombs went off at the mall over the weekend? That's right, none. Did any Methodist kill any Baptist this week? Not that I recall. And did any secretarial violence kill hundreds of people this week in America? I don't remember hearing about it. You know, my mama used to tell me something every time I was pouting about stuff. She'd say, Earl, if you want to pout, I'll give you something to pout about. So I say, suck it up, America, and quit your whining before somebody gives us something to whine about. Wake up, America! You call me a cockeyed optometrist, but I like the way things are just fine. Some people say the glass is half empty. Some people say the glass is half full. And some people, like me, fill it back up. I'm Earl Pitts, American Pizzo.
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7: Wisconsin weather. We'll see temperatures in the upper 50s to around 64 today with cloudy to mostly cloudy conditions with a light breeze out of the north and northeast. Skies will remain mostly cloudy to cloudy for tonight with lows in the mid-40s. Then rain becomes likely on Thursday with highs in the mid-50s. I'm 18 Storm Track Meteorologist Austin Haskins.
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ever Googled, "Where's Jay Small?" 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

0: Moonshine Divino 6.7 is classic. And Hank Williams, Lovesick Blues. Poor baby, poor baby. Well, life has its disappointments. Like this morning, I leaned over and tied my shoes all by myself. And did I get any of this? No, no, no. All I got was...
1: Boy, howdy.
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3: The River Falls Police Department is dropping flock cameras. The PD disabled the external data sharing after they say they found concerns about transparency and accountability for what's being done with the data. They're planning to use the cameras for police department monitoring only. The father of the Abundant Life Christian school shooter is scheduled for trial in March of 2027. Jeffrey Rupnow pleaded not guilty to felony charges of intentionally selling a weapon to a person under 18 and contributing to the delinquency of a child. Prosecutors say he purchased two guns for his daughter, Natalie, who used them in the school shooting. The Wisconsin State Supreme Court heard two cases in Chippewa Falls Tuesday.
4: For Supreme Court Justice Susan Crawford, this year's stop was especially special. She was raised in Chippewa Falls and is a Chi-High grad.
3: Elliot Adams, 18 News. I'm Wendy Introwitz-Perrine.
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17: Wisconsin weather. We'll see temperatures in the upper 50s to around 64 today with cloudy to mostly cloudy conditions with a light breeze out of the north and northeast. Skies will remain mostly cloudy to cloudy for tonight with lows in the mid-40s. Then rain becomes likely on Thursday with highs in the mid-50s. I'm 18 Storm Track Meteorologist Austin Haskins.
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0: 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Well, go down to Mark Hunt, get you that four power scope.
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And so is she. Extra points if her perfume is called Deep Woods All. 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

0: Moose County 106.7 is Classic Country. Ann Murray, Broken Hearted Me. It could be Broken Hearted You who have not written down this phone number, 715-220-4525. That is the number for JNN Heating and Cooling. If you wake up in the middle of the night and the cold stuff is just around the very short corner, you're going to be broken hearted if you don't have any heat. So make note of that number. It's JNN Heating and Cooling. And things are busy, John tells me. John Needham right there. Good morning.
1: Good morning, Jay.
0: So busy. That's good, isn't it?
1: Yeah, that is.
0: Okay. Well, you're doing a lot of new installs this fall?
1: Yeah. Mix of everything. Like yesterday was a mobile home furnace and a water heater went in the same place. And then again today they're doing another mobile home furnace. And besides that, we got jobs going on, you know, that we've got started already that we still need to finish. At least two different ones and, that are started and they're working on them, you know.
0: But yeah,
1: when I get a chance, like when some of these emergencies come up and you got to pull off that job and go and put these furnaces in. And so, yeah, it's busy. actually interviewed another guy yesterday and we hired him. He'll be able to start in a couple weeks, so that'll help get another body out there to help take care of. He has experience, so it's good. We can should be able to go right at it and start, you know, getting some jobs done.
0: Yeah. Yeah, your business has really grown quite a bit since we first started talking 20 years ago, hasn't it?
1: Well, it used to be just me.
0: Yeah, I know.
1: Yeah. One truck, me, and then my son, John, come on. And then from there, it took a little while, but we finally did get to the point where we had to hire help. And when we went through the franchise thing, and we did learn a few things, but then I opted out of that finally, too. And it's been good ever since. We've grown and just seem to keep growing. Our sales are going, you know, up and up, so that's a good thing, I guess.
0: But you're doing it right. You're being honest about it. You're being fair to people, and you're not trying to sell them something you don't need. That's pretty cool.
1: Well, that's true. There's a few people out there that do that.
0: Yeah, I know.
1: Tell them they need a furnace, and they actually don't. But, you know, we don't operate that way. If it's repairable, we'll repair it. It's always a customer choice, you know. Tell them something that they need to spend money, and they really don't have to spend that much anyway. But
0: yeah,
1: being honest,
0: what is the most expensive part that you might have to replace on the furnace?
1: Well, it can vary. You know, sometimes heat exchangers go bad on the older ones. That's an issue. You know, it can't be fixed. Because usually it's the age that it's, so it isn't worth it, and because it wouldn't be under warranty or whatever. If it's under warranty, then it's a different story. Maybe that you're going to have labor involved, but you wouldn't have to pay for the part. Otherwise, you got the next most expensive thing is probably a draft motor, and then after

0: maintenance, maybe you get a little bit of that now and again. And, of course, replacement, they do all of that stuff, and as reasonably as they can. 715-220-4525, J&N Heating and Cooling at Highway 60 and Main Street in Baldwin, right there in the Heritage Center, and wherever you need them to be. J&N Heating and Cooling. Thank you, John.
1: Thanks, Jay.
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3: Wisconsin weather. We'll see temperatures in the upper 50s to around 64 today with cloudy to mostly cloudy conditions with a light breeze out of the north and northeast. Skies will remain mostly cloudy to cloudy for tonight with lows in the mid-40s. Then rain becomes likely on Thursday with highs in the mid-50s. I'm 18 Storm Track meteorologist Austin Haskins.
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4: The River Falls Police Department is dropping Flock cameras. The PD disabled the external data sharing after they say they found concerns about transparency and accountability for what's being done with the data. They're planning to use the cameras for police department monitoring only. The father of the Abundant Life Christian school shooter is scheduled for trial in March of 2027. Jeffrey Rupnow pleaded not guilty to felony charges of intentionally selling a weapon to a person under 18 and contributing to the delinquency of a child. Prosecutors say he purchased two guns for his daughter, Natalie, who used them in the school shooting. The Wisconsin State Supreme Court heard two cases in Chippewa Falls Tuesday.
5: For Supreme Court Justice Susan Crawford, this year's stop was especially special. She was raised in Chippewa Falls and is a Chi-High grad.
4: Elliot Adams, 18 News. I'm Wendy Introwitz-Perrine.
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13: Imagine getting into one of the best restaurants in town tonight. You didn't have to plan it. You didn't have to wait for a reservation. 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The jokes are funny, like genuinely funny. Feels like a pretty great night out. It is. It's a Carnival cruise. 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
4: weather. We'll see temperatures in the upper 50s to around 64 today with cloudy to mostly cloudy conditions with a light breeze out of the north and northeast. Skies will remain mostly cloudy to cloudy for tonight with lows in the mid-40s. Then rain becomes likely on Thursday with highs in the mid-50s. I'm 18 Storm Track meteorologist Austin Haskins.
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0: Moose Under Metal 6.7 is classic country. That's David Houston. He's on his way home. So it's day 11 after 7 o'clock. 49 degrees at the Moose.
1: Late.
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5: Now, the Old Geezer's Almanac, brought to you by Jay's Mall, where there's plenty of free parking and some of it's paid.
0: That is always carefully researched and assembled by the lovely and talented Sis Biddy in our crack research department. Informed me that Almost Persuaded was the number one song of this date in 1966. On this date, 1912, President Theodore Roosevelt, running for a third term in the presidency under the Bill Moose Party, was shot in the chest during a campaign stop in Milwaukee by saloon keeper John Schrank, who said, "Any man looking for a third term ought to be shot." Well, okay. Despite the wound, Teddy went on and delivered a speech. He'd been shot in the chest with a .32 caliber gun, but suffered only a flesh wound because the bullet had been slowed by a glasses case and manuscript for the speech he was about to give in his vest pocket. One of our toughest presidents in so many ways. 1895, Albert Einstein flunked the entrance exam to the Polytechnic Institute in Zurich. He dropped out of high school and skipped his last year of required schooling, thinking he could fast-track his way into college. He did get into the next year's instructors considered him a lazy student. 1899, you probably already knew it. 1899, the Literary Digest declared that the horseless carriage is strictly a novelty item for the wealthy and predicts the automobile will never become as common as the bicycle. Oh, well. 1947, American Air Force jet pilot Chuck Yeager became the first human to fly faster than the speed of sound through the Bell X-1 experimental aircraft. An altitude of 45,000 feet at Mach 1.07. In 1964, Martin Luther King Jr. won the youngest person to receive a Nobel Peace Prize and donated the $54,000 prize to support civil rights in the U.S. In 1965, the Oldsmobile Tornado was introduced. My mom had one of those. First front-wheel drive automobile introduced in the U.S. since the demise of the Cord back in the 30s. Was available from 1966 to 1992. 1978, on this date, President Jimmy Carter signed a bill legalizing home brewing, 100 gallons per adult up to 200 gallons per household with more than one adult. However, states could still set their own rules. Boy, that's a lot of homebrew. 1982, President Reagan declared war on drugs. How's that going? 1987, the world watched on TV, and so did I, as hundreds of rescuers came to the aid of the 18-month-old Jessica McClure, who fell 22 feet into an abandoned well in Texas. She was rescued 58 hours later. Okay. 2001, President Bush sternly rejected a Taliban offer to discuss handing over Osama bin Laden to a third country. Bush remarked, they must not have heard. There's no negotiations. People born in this date, 1938, Melba Montgomery, probably best known for some of her work with George Jones, but she was part of a collaborative recording of the Clinch Mountain Sweethearts in 2002 with Ralph Stanley and friends and Iris DeMent, Pam Tellis, Patti Mitchell, Gillian Welch, Dolly Parton, Maria Muldaur, Sarah Evans, Joan Baez, Chrissy Samuel, Gail Davis, Shelley Wright, wow, a whole bunch of them. 1993, the birth date of the late Charlie Kirk, American political activist, entrepreneur, and Christian and media personality. He co-founded his conservative student organization, Turning Point USA, and 2012 served as his executive director until he was murdered last year. Thankfully, still able to see some of his stuff on TV, online, sorry.
1: I just felt as I was listening to this that I just didn't want to be your next door neighbor.
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0: Let's just say he's several tiny time pills short of a cold capsule. Jay Moore in the morning.
1: What a mess.
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0: 6.7 at Classic Hits. Dwight Yoakam, Honky Tonk Man. I don't know if Josh Shattuck is a Honky Tonk Man or not. Are you? Good morning.
1: I don't know what I am. I'm something.
0: Something, yeah. Well, I imagine that your wife and Adam have an opinion on that. Could we solicit that sometime?
1: Yeah, no.
0: No, okay. We'll let it go with that. So what have you been up to since we saw you last?
1: Oh, not much. Just working away.
0: Yeah, working, okay. Had a chance to work on the car, any?
1: No.
0: Adam must be.
1: That's a winter project.
0: Oh, okay. Well, winter's coming.
1: It is. It's coming sooner than later.
0: Yeah, frost sometime this weekend, I understand. It's interesting to me that we've had so many leaves down already and we haven't had a hard freeze yet.
1: Right. We've had enough wind.
0: Yeah. Well, never mind, you're going to get some more.
1: Yeah, it's okay.
0: I would imagine so, yeah. So
1: I'm okay with that. I'm inside.
0: Yeah, well, me too. I got to walk, maybe 30 feet from the house to the car from home, and then about 100 feet from the car to the studio to the door here. That's the risky part because it's downhill and slanted. And
1: hang on.
0: But I've only fallen once.
1: Well, that's not too bad. That's pretty good odds.
0: Yeah, after all these years. And I haven't broken a hip, so that's good, too, yeah.
1: That's even better.
0: I did one morning slide down it on my briefcase. That worked out pretty well.
1: That would have been fun to watch.
0: Yeah. I could have sold tickets for that, no question.
1: Jay Moore sliding down the hill.
0: Yeah, there you go. Yeah, going downhill like life. Oh, well. So what do you got for us today?
1: We got some stuff here. I got in some stuff yesterday and Friday.
0: Yeah.
1: We got in more Smithfield pork loin fillets, the marinated ones. I got in mesquite barbecue and steakhouse mushroom. Those are all 4 for $12.
0: Yeah, we got some of those.
1: We got whole pork tenderloins for $1.49 a pound. We got whole boneless sirloin pork, $1.49 a pound.
0: Ooh, that's good.
1: Breaded chicken bites, Tyson breaded chicken bites. They're in a cup. 2 for $3. They're good.
0: They're in a cup?
1: Yep. You can just, they're like on the go kind of idea where you could like microwave them or whatever you want.
0: Sure.
1: Or cook them and put them back in the cup.
0: Okay.
1: They're fully cooked. They just have to be warmed.
0: Okay.
1: And then we got in Jimmy Dean turkey and original breakfast sausage patties. Those are fully cooked. Those are 4 for $5. We got in golden plump whole chickens. 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Bone-in pork chops for $1.99 a pound. 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
0: That's pretty good. $17.99 for what, for 5 pounds?
1: For 5 pounds, yep.
0: Wow, there you go.
1: Yep, they're pretty good. And then we can go right to his list.
0: Okay.
1: We got 12-pack Best Choice Pop for $3.99.
0: All right.
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0: What, no ice cream?
1: There was no ice cream today.
0: Well, what's the matter with him?
1: I don't know. We're going to have to have a conversation about
0: this. Give him
1: this.
0: Some grief about that. I mean,
1: we always have ice cream.
0: Yeah, every week.
1: There was ice cream. Yeah. No, there's none. Maybe it's because it's too cold.
0: I don't know, I think he's losing it.
1: Well, we all know that already.
0: Well, I guess because we see it passed down generation after generation. Oh, well. Okay.
1: That's okay.
0: But there will be ice cream. I don't know we don't know the price, but there will be ice cream.
1: There always is ice cream.
0: Shattuck's Price Rise at 1303 Main Street in Bloomer. Open all the time. Starting at 7 o'clock in the morning. You can still go and get your bacon and eggs and have your breakfast before you go to work. That's pretty good. And 1979 this store started. Wow. Is that right? 1979? Have that written down here yet?
1: No, 80-something, I think.
0: I don't know. Anyway, it's been around, not as long as I have, but it's been around a long time, and they continue to be so. And they will still carry out your groceries for you, and Josh has got carry-out duty this morning. So
1: you bet I do.
0: All right, Shattuck's and Bloomer. Thank you, Josh.
1: See ya.
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3: We'll see temperatures in the upper 50s to around 64 today with cloudy to mostly cloudy conditions with a light breeze out of the north and northeast. Skies will remain mostly cloudy to cloudy for tonight with lows in the mid-40s. Then rain becomes likely on Thursday with highs in the mid-50s. I'm 18 Storm Track Meteorologist Austin Haskins.
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1: The River Falls Police Department is dropping Flock cameras. The PD disabled the external data sharing after they say they found concerns about transparency and accountability for what's being done with the data. They're planning to use the cameras for police department monitoring only. The father of the Abundant Life Christian school shooter is scheduled for trial in March of 2027. Jeffrey Rupnow pleaded not guilty to felony charges of intentionally selling a weapon to a person under 18 and contributing to the delinquency of a child. Prosecutors say he purchased two guns for his daughter, Natalie, who used them in the school shooting. The Wisconsin State Supreme Court heard two cases in Chippewa Falls Tuesday.
2: For Supreme Court Justice Susan Crawford, this year's stop was especially special. She was raised in Chippewa Falls and is a Chi-High grad.
1: Elliot Adams, 18 News. I'm Wendy Introwitz-Perrine.
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10: Wisconsin weather. We'll see temperatures in the upper 50s to around 64 today with cloudy to mostly cloudy conditions with a light breeze out of the north and northeast. Skies will remain mostly cloudy to cloudy for tonight with lows in the mid-40s. Then rain becomes likely on Thursday with highs in the mid-50s. I'm 18 Storm Track Meteorologist Austin Haskins.
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15: You know what makes me sick? You know what makes me so mad? I just want to let a bluebird land on my shoulder and then beat it with a bat. I am here today to tell you people, quit your whining. Bunch of sad sack crybaby hand wringing. I just heard where they done this new survey and 72% of y'all are unhappy. Yeah, first I heard that, I figured that's got to be 72% of Americans was married. Or got kids or got a job. No, 72% of Americans are unhappy with the direction of our country. Yep, said about the economy. Angry about the president. Don't like the president. Well, I'm here to tell you, get a clue, you sniveling jerk burger. I don't care if we elected Bozo the Clown as president. Maybe we did. This is still America. It's still the land of the free and the home of the brave. We got beautiful and spacious skies and ember ways of green. And I ain't saying y'all got to be dancing around like idiots singing dippity-doo-dah, but just shut the hell up and quit your belly aching. I mean, unless your idea of a happy country is Cuba or Guatemala, stifle it and get going. I know this gonna come off maybe like a shock to you mouth-breathing liberal morons, but you happen to live in the greatest country on this planet. Got your color TV, got your George Foreman grill. You got football, hockey, fishing, bowling. We got 59 different kinds of beer and 27 different kinds of sausage. And you people are unhappy? What on God's green earth do you want? And by the way, how many truck bombs went off at the mall over the weekend? That's right, none. Did any Methodist kill any Baptist this week? Not that I recall. And did any secretarial violence kill hundreds of people this week in America? I don't remember hearing about it. You know, my mama used to tell me something every time I was pouting about stuff. She'd say, Earl, if you want to pout, I'll give you something to pout about. So I say, suck it up, America, and quit your whining before somebody gives us something to whine about. Wake up! America, you call me a cockeyed optometrist, but I like the way things are just fine. Some people say the glass is half empty, some people say the glass is half full, and some people, like me, fill it back up. I'm Earl Pitts, American Pitzel.
16: What a pleasant voice. He gargles twice a week with Mop and Glow. Jay Moore in the morning on Country Favorites, Moose Country 106.7.

0: Most Jordan 106.7 is Last County. Tracy Byrd, Heaven in My Woman's Eyes. So if you looked outside, cloudy today. Going to be like that all day, they say. High about 60. More clouds tonight, 43. And tomorrow, rain and 55. So if you got it down today, you better get it up and build and whatever you need to do.
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If you want to know all the lyrics to the Achy Breaky Heart, there's probably something wrong with y'all. It's very difficult to pronounce. Don't tell my heart. But you're still one of us, kinda. Moose Country 106.7 is classic country.

0: 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It's 10 to 8 now. Let's visit a bit with Jason at Grainman Butchery and Market. Good morning.
1: Good morning.
0: I was going to ask you about the difference in butchering a, say, a 900-pound steer compared to a 1,300-pound steer. Obviously, 1,300 pounds is bigger. I get that. But any difference in the way you handle it?
1: No, not really. Especially on the farm, there's really not a whole lot of differences as far as

0: what's going on with it or anything like that. I mean, it's gonna act completely the same. Just maybe your marbling and your meat is going to be your main difference as far as, you know, slaughtering it and butchering it, you know, kind of two different things, you know, harvesting the animal and cutting it up. It's just going to end up being to the point where it's just not going to be marbled. It's not going to be marbled as much, and it doesn't mean it's not going to be tender. It's, you know how that goes. It's going to be a lot more tender than it was, say, if it would be a three-year-old, but that's pretty much your only difference.
1: Okay. So, I go out and I buy a Holstein bull calf, and then I have it surgically altered so it's going to grow up to be a steer. If I feed that properly and all that, how long do I have to wait before he's going to be of a butcherable size? A couple of years?
0: Yeah, probably. It all depends on his food rations. You know, if you're really pumped to, you know, pump the food to him, has good grass, good hay. It all depends on how your raising is, whether it's grain finished or if it's just all grass fed. You know, probably 2 years. It's going to be longer on grass. It's always going to be longer on grass. It just takes longer to put on that muscle and size. You know, there is a handful of Holstein bull guys that raise up steers that are amazing looking animals, and I would eat that meat any day. So the fear of dairy animals, but it's just how they're just their food rations, I guess, is what I'm rambling to get to. You know, you're still looking under 30 months. Under 30 months is what they is what our USDA standards say as far as mad cow disease. Anything less than 30 months is considered you don't need to remove the SRM, especially risk material, you know, saying like the spinal column and all that stuff. You can't have the vertebral column in your T-bones or anything like that. So you essentially have to have all boneless cuts if they're over 30 months. So the magic number is always less than 30 months old.
1: Okay. You mentioned mad cow disease. That was a real scare a few years ago, wasn't it?
0: Yeah, I mean, and it still seems like it's a scare. I've never seen it or never heard of it happening, but, you know, I guess all the regulations that they put in place seem to be pretty decent as far as taking care of it.
1: Yeah. Well, if you wonder sometime about the price of meat in the stores, just keep in mind how long people have to keep these critters going from to reach a marketable age and start to get something back for the investment. On the other hand, if you don't want to deal with all of that, you want to raise your own, get after it. But, you know, it's going to take you some time. But when your critter does reach the right size, the right age, you're ready for it, and you get on the phone and call this number, 715-632-2800. But for pity's sake, don't wait till the last minute. Because these guys are busier. What, now you're booking into January and February already?
0: Yep, last part of January into February. And, of course, if you want later summer months and later fall months, now's the time to grab those slots now. You know, we have a handful of guys that grab their slots right away. And then they're all taken up. So, you know, we're getting probably 3-4 calls a day of people wanting stuff butchered now, and we just simply can't. We don't have the freezer and the cooler capacity to be doing it. Yep, so February, March, all of 2027, get on the phone and give us a call now and get on that schedule.
1: All right, and once again, here's the number, 715-632-2800. Grain bin butcher and market. Now, if you don't raise your own meat, that's all right, because they have plenty of it there in the cooler at the store, don't you?
0: Yeah, absolutely we do. We try to keep a stock of everything, gets cut every week, all packaged up, ready for you to go. And if you need help finding a farmer, we can usually get a hold of somebody, too, to put you in touch with somebody that if you want a quarter, half, or a whole. They're out there and they're around, but you know, sometimes you just got to plan ahead and be about at least 6 to 8 months ahead of time.
1: Yeah, planning ahead is always a good idea, right? Okay. You need some advice about that, call them at Grain Bin Butcher and Market. 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Again, if you don't want to plan ahead,

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4: The River Falls Police Department is dropping Flock cameras. The PD disabled the external data sharing after they say they found concerns about transparency and accountability for what's being done with the data. They're planning to use the cameras for police department monitoring only. The father of the Abundant Life Christian school shooter is scheduled for trial in March of 2027. Jeffrey Rupnow pleaded not guilty to felony charges of intentionally selling a weapon to a person under 18 and contributing to the delinquency of a child. Prosecutors say he purchased two guns for his daughter, Natalie, who used them in the school shooting. The Wisconsin State Supreme Court heard two cases in Chippewa Falls Tuesday.
5: For Supreme Court Justice Susan Crawford, this year's stop was especially special. She was raised in Chippewa Falls and is a Chi-High grad.
4: Elliot Adams, 18 News. I'm Wendy Introwitz-Perrine.
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19: 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A vote for Thurman Fisk is a vote for a non-prejudiced, unbiased, open-minded, and non-controversial approach to all the issues. Thurman Fisk is nonpartisan because he has not yet made up his mind about any of the key issues, and he will not be stampeded into forming any hasty opinions. Elect Thurman Fisk. The recent charges against him were grossly exaggerated.
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20: Wisconsin weather. We'll see temperatures in the upper 50s to around 64 today with cloudy to mostly cloudy conditions with a light breeze out of the north and northeast. Skies will remain mostly cloudy to cloudy for tonight with lows in the mid-40s. Then rain becomes likely on Thursday with highs in the mid-50s. I'm 18 Storm Track meteorologist Austin Haskins.
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0: 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George Strait, am I blue? Am I mauve? Am I plaid? Oh, no, that's my shirt. Okay. Let's have a look at the website, jmointhemorning.com, and Sis Biddy's Moose Droppings. Good morning, everybody, in Ogama, Wisconsin, our home sweet hometown of the day. The first settlement in Price County, a railroad station called Section 89, later called Corny. In 1875, locals referred to the village as Dedham, but by 1876, the community arrived at the name of Ogama after an area Indian chief. So there. Welcome to our online visitors from Celeryville, Ohio, and Ridgeland, Wisconsin. Please have you guys drop in when you can. Who said that? I have been impressed with the urgency of doing. Knowing is not enough. We must apply. Being willing is not enough. We must do, said Leonardo da Vinci. Well, you see photographs of the Sistine Chapel. What would it look like if you'd taken his time? From our You Can't Fix It department, more interesting questions from who knows where, somewhere across the world. Do you have internet in Indonesia? It was an email sent to Indonesia.
1: You can't fix stupid.
0: Chase Ball. 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Keep them fed. That's it. Jay's Mall, there's plenty of free parking, and some of it's paved. Today on Doctor Place, special guest star Bill Clinton plays visiting plastic surgeon Dr. Stretch Dermis, who tells his patients, jiggle now, pay later. From the Old Gator's Joke Book, Questwell predicts Jimmy Hoffa will be found in the congressional chamber by Mrs. Klein, the cleaning lady, when she does a 50-year clean-out, sitting in a chair between Nancy Pelosi and Maxine Waters. Oh, that's scary. Them are hard facts. Parents in the U.S. are ranked as the world's unhappiest. Parents in the U.S. report being far less happy than non-parents. In contrast, Portuguese parents seem to be slightly happier than non-parents. Now you know. No, I wouldn't move to Portugal either. Finally, here is our line of the day from John Wantock. Thank you, John.
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0: The highways that wind and wander over mountains and valleys and deserts and plains. I guess I've drove about all of them. 'Cause for the past 25 years now, the cab of a truck has been my home. And it'd be kind of hard for me to settle down and not be on the go. Well, I remember the first truck I drove. I was so proud I could hardly wait to get home to show my wife and little boy. And my little boy was so excited like when he saw his first snow. He wasn't old enough to say too many words. He just kept a hollering, "Giddy up, go, Daddy, giddy up, go." So that's what I named the old truck, Giddy Up, Go. Things wasn't too bad. Of course, I was gone an awful lot. And then after about 6 years of being in and out, I got home one day and found my wife and little boy gone. And I couldn't find out what happened. Nobody seemed to know. So from that day on, it's just been me and old Giddy Up Go. Oh, I've made a lot of friends at all the truck stops. And some of them would kid me about my little sign. Of course, they knew where I'd got the name. Of course, I told them about that little boy of mine. And how his first word about the truck was, Giddy Up Go. Well, today I was barreling down old 66 when up beside me pulled a brand new diesel rig. Both stacks blowing black coal. And as he pulled around and back in front of me, a big lump came in my throat. And my eyes watered like I had a bad old cold. A little sign on the back of the truck that read, Giddy Up Go. Well, I pushed old Giddy Up and stayed right on him till the next truck stop where he'd pulled up. And I waited till he went in and I offered to buy him a cup. Well, we got to talking shop and I said, how'd you come by the name on your truck, Giddy Up Go? Well, he said, I got it from my pop. Dad used to drive a truck. That's what Mom talked about a lot. You see, I lost Mom when I was just past 16. And I lost all track of Pop. Mom said he got the name from me. Well, I shook his hand and told him I had something I wanted him to see. And I took him out to the old truck and brushed off some of the dirt so the name would show. And his eyes got big and bright as he read, Giddy Up Go. Oh, we had a lot of things to talk about, and buddy, I felt like a king. And now we've just pulled back on old 66, and he handled that rig better than any gear jammer that I'd ever seen. Well, now the lines on the highway have got a much brighter glow as we go roaring down the road, and me staring at little sign that reads, Giddy Up Go.
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0: 106.7 is Classic Country. Reba, it's your call. Don't call collect. Can you call collect on cell phone? I don't know. Hometown weather coming up in a bit for Cumberland, Connersville, Eau Claire, Chippewa Falls, and all the rest of Moose Country. I guess we should include Colfax on that. Now, when Scott and Shannon bought Colfax Chevrolet back in 17, one of the first things he said was, we got to get some inventory. And they set about doing that, getting the Mac that they could get from Chevrolet, and then making some great deals so that they really started to move more product than had been done before, and taking in some great trades, and, of course, looking elsewhere for vehicles. Here's the thing. If you're going to Colfax Chevrolet and they don't have exactly the vehicle you're looking for, tell them, and they'll find it for you. 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And all right, let's talk about inventory a little bit. Here is a used 24 Blazer, an EVRS for $25,944, only 30,000 miles on that one. Here's a Silverado 1500, a Trail Boss for $25,99. Oh, man. What do we got down here? Here is a brand-new Chevy Trax. And they've got several of those for like 26 and change. And what I see down there? Oh, yeah, here we go. Here's a 21 Silverado with only 93,000 miles on it for 27 and change. A Buick Envision with 55,000 miles on it for 27 and change. Here is a 19 Silverado with 86,000 miles on it for 27 and change. So that seemed to be a good benchmark for a lot of, and we're talking not exactly new, but not very old either. When you're looking at a 23 Buick, that's pretty good. So what do you want? You want a car, a truck, an SUV? They've got it. If not, they will get it for you. 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
1: Wisconsin weather. We'll see temperatures in the upper 50s to around 64 today with cloudy to mostly cloudy conditions with a light breeze out of the north and northeast. Skies will remain mostly cloudy to cloudy for tonight with lows in the mid-40s. Then rain becomes likely on Thursday with highs in the mid-50s. I'm 18 Storm Track meteorologist Austin Haskins.
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1: The River Falls Police Department is dropping flock cameras. The PD disabled the external data sharing after they say they found concerns about transparency and accountability for what's being done with the data. They're planning to use the cameras for police department monitoring only. The father of the Abundant Life Christian school shooter is scheduled for trial in March of 2027. Jeffrey Rupnow pleaded not guilty to felony charges of intentionally selling a weapon to a person under 18 and contributing to the delinquency of a child. Prosecutors say he purchased two guns for his daughter, Natalie, who used them in the school shooting. The Wisconsin State Supreme Court heard two cases in Chippewa Falls Tuesday.
2: For Supreme Court Justice Susan Crawford, this year's stop was especially special. She was raised in Chippewa Falls and is a Chi-High grad.
1: Elliot Adams, 18 News. I'm Wendy Introwitz-Perrine.
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1: Wisconsin weather. We'll see temperatures in the upper 50s to around 64 today with cloudy to mostly cloudy conditions with a light breeze out of the north and northeast. Skies will remain mostly cloudy to cloudy for tonight with lows in the mid-40s. Then rain becomes likely on Thursday with highs in the mid-50s. I'm 18 Storm Track Meteorologist Austin Haskins.
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0: If you've ever been paid in cold delicious for doing a chore, you're one of us. Extra points if you said, we ought to try that one again. 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

0: 96.7 is classic. Don't touch that dial. You know where it's been. It's 8:39 now, and still 49 degrees. It's still cloudy, and we'll see. They say 60 today, 43 tonight, and 56 for tomorrow.
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1: We'll see temperatures in the upper 50s to around 64 today with cloudy to mostly cloudy conditions with a light breeze out of the north and northeast. Skies will remain mostly cloudy to cloudy for tonight with lows in the mid-40s. Then rain becomes likely on Thursday with highs in the mid-50s. I'm 18 Storm Track Meteorologist Austin Haskins.
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14: The River Falls Police Department is dropping Flock cameras. The PD disabled the external data sharing after they say they found concerns about transparency and accountability for what's being done with the data. They're planning to use the cameras for police department monitoring only. The father of the Abundant Life Christian school shooter is scheduled for trial in March of 2027. Jeffrey Rupnow pleaded not guilty to felony charges of intentionally selling a weapon to a person under 18 and contributing to the delinquency of a child. Prosecutors say he purchased 2 guns for his daughter, Natalie, who used them in the school shooting. The Wisconsin State Supreme Court heard 2 cases in Chippewa Falls Tuesday.
15: For Supreme Court Justice Susan Crawford, this year's stop was especially special. She was raised in Chippewa Falls and is a Chi-High grad.
14: Elliot Adams, 18 News. I'm Wendy Introwitz-Perrine.
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23: Wisconsin weather. We'll see temperatures in the upper 50s to around 64 today with cloudy to mostly cloudy conditions with a light breeze out of the north and northeast. Skies will remain mostly cloudy to cloudy for tonight with lows in the mid-40s. Then rain becomes likely on Thursday with highs in the mid-50s. I'm 18 Storm Track meteorologist Austin Haskins.
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0: 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A look at your hometown weather coming up. The Range, Hayward, Eau Claire, Chippewa Falls, and all the rest of us in Moose Country. Stay put.
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2: What's going on, fellow sports fans? It's Andy West. Let's take a look back at this day in sports history, October 14th. We'll start off today in 1990, where Joe Montana passes for career highs of 476 yards and 6 touchdowns, and Jerry Rice ties an NFL record with 5 scoring receptions as the 49ers beat the Falcons 45-35. Today in 2002, the San Francisco 49ers defeat the Seattle Seahawks 28-21 on Monday Night Football. The headline of the game, however, was not the score, but 49ers receiver Terrell Owens, who caught the go-ahead fourth quarter touchdown, and after scoring, Owens pulled a Sharpie from his sock, autographed the football, and then handed it to his financial advisor. The celebration stunt caused all kinds of backlash, including the ban of foreign objects in touchdown celebrations, but the real winner was Sharpie, who got all kinds of free advertising. And today in 2003, Steve Bartman, a Cubs fan, became a household name after reaching for a foul ball and deflecting a potential catch by Cubs outfielder Moises Alou in Game 6 of the NLCS. Chicago had a 3-2 lead in the best-of-7 series and was leading Miami 3-0 in the 8th inning at Wrigley Field, but after Bartman did his thing, the Marlins went on to score 8 runs in the inning for an 8-3 victory and then won the series the next night.
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3: Wisconsin weather. We'll see temperatures in the upper 50s to around 64 today with cloudy to mostly cloudy conditions with a light breeze out of the north and northeast. Skies will remain mostly cloudy to cloudy for tonight with lows in the mid-40s. Then rain becomes likely on Thursday with highs in the mid-50s. I'm 18 Storm Track Meteorologist Austin Haskins.
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1: We'll see temperatures in the upper 50s to around 64 today with cloudy to mostly cloudy conditions with a light breeze out of the north and northeast. Skies will remain mostly cloudy to cloudy for tonight with lows in the mid-40s. Then rain becomes likely on Thursday with highs in the mid-50s. I'm 18 Storm Track meteorologist Austin Haskins.
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0: 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Clay Walker, She Won't Be Lonely Long. And boy, if I don't get the perfect anniversary gift from my wife next month, I'll be the lonely one, I can tell you that. Any advice? We've been married 26 years. 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What is the best anniversary gift that you have ever gotten? 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

0: 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Shania Twain, Any Man of Mine. I'm Bob Pickett. We still need a guest announcer, don't we, for Friday, for our Finally Friday song. Would you like to be the guest announcer? 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
1: Hank Williams Jr., all my rowdy friends have settled down. Well, I hope they have, especially in your neighborhood. I'm Bob Pickett. Hey, let's talk about Halloween. Halloween is 17 days away, and I've kind of got mixed feelings about this, but I saw a Facebook post the other day, and it kind of makes sense. And what I'm talking about is, instead of kids coming to your door asking for candy, teenagers, and kids over the age of 13. And listen, I saw this is perfect right here. The teen who comes to your door trick-or-treating is choosing between being a kid over doing other things. So go ahead, give them candy, and smile. Life only gets harder. Let them enjoy it. You're only young once. 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Or do you say, nah, it's for the little kids? 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

0: 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Kenny Chesney, Beer in Mexico. I'm Bob Pickett. 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
2: I wrote my first single ever with Chris Stapleton. We have been friends for the last 5 years, and I've always been such a huge fan and a huge supporter. And when I heard him sing Crash and Burn, I was like, this isn't like the sad country song singing Chris Stapleton that I've been listening to for 5 years. I was like, this is crazy. Like, what is this? If you ever wake up one day and decide that you don't want anything to do with this song, please let me be the first person to have it. And he texted me a couple months later and said, hey man, just, you know, think I'm going to go in a different direction, and Crash and Burn is all yours. And at that point, it set in. I was like, okay, now I have it. How in the world am I going to pull it off? Because Chris singing a demo is the most terrifying thing for an artist to go in and try to recreate and make your own. But we somehow managed to go in there, and we had to lower it like 12 keys because I can't sing near as high as Chris. But, you know, Dan and Jesse just did such a great job producing the track and you know, getting me confident in the studio, and now when I hear it, it feels like I was in the room writing it. That's how close that song is to my heart, and I'm so thankful that he let me, you know, cut that song.
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0: 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I want you to win.

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Of course, that was back before the war. 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He went down, but they missed me by a hair. He'd always stop right there and say,

0: 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Hope you're having a great lunch hour, and don't get sucked into this viral TikTok video that's going around. The guy complaining about the economic crisis forcing Hot Pockets to nix their crisping sleeve. Guys, that thing's been gone for years. Years! So, I don't know who this guy is who just hopped on the Hot Pocket bandwagon, but clearly he hasn't had one for a long time.
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I wonder if Travis Tritt ever had a shampoo endorsement. He should have. He has great hair. Still, here's Lord have mercy on the working man.

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It's Angie Ward. Always appreciate you having us on in Eau Claire and Stanley, and for always locking in Moose Country 106.7.

0: 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It's Angie Ward with a little Trace Adkins for your lunch hour.
1: All right, boys. This is her favorite song. 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So we play it good and loud. 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

0: This is Moose Country 106.7. It is going to be a magical weekend for Tim McGraw. His official induction into the Country Hall of Fame is happening. And when he found out he was going into the Hall of Fame, he reminisced about his very first trip to Nashville.
1: I came to Nashville on a Greyhound bus from Louisiana on May 9th, 1989. I arrived around 1 in the morning. And I took my one suitcase and my guitar and started walking to a hotel and a bar that somebody had told me about called the Hall of Fame Lounge.
0: I know. Did you just get chills? I got chills. Congratulations to Tim McGraw. And thank you for all these years of great music.
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1: Lisa Skye Hain loved working with people.
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0: It's Moose Country 106.7. Santee Ward, I love the story behind Waylon Jennings' song, Luckenbach, Texas. He said it's a song he hated. Yeah, hated it. And the reason being, because he had to sing about himself in the song. It's got that line about Waylon and Willie and the boys. But another fun fact about that song is that at the time they recorded it, the songwriters and Waylon had never even been to Luckenbach, Texas. Went on to become a huge hit for him.
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4: You know, you start having some hits and things like that, it's amazing. You start getting a lot better songs at that point. So as that happens, your career sort of develops, and you sort of dial in a little bit more what it is, you know, that you are. I mean, because, you know, when I first started, when I first saw my deal, I was like, all right, well, this is what I'm going to do. And it kind of stayed the same, but it also changed a little bit as we went along. And it, you know, I think it evolves over time and just with age for me and different things. So, you know, I think as that happens, your mindset sort of changes a little bit. And with each record, you know, you have a few hits and all of a sudden you got, you know, songwriters that are definitely more willing to give you, you know, the best they got. Or you'll have, in our case, you know, we have writers that know we're going in to cut. They'll go in and start trying to write songs specifically for us, for our record. And it's guys that have had a ton of cuts with us over the years that sort of are locked into what it is that I do. And that's kind of always been our formula with it.
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Hello, it's Angie Ward. 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

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I'm so glad you've been singing along with all these great songs, right? Here's another one for you, John Deere Green, a little Joe Diffie.

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0: This is Moose Country 106.7. It's Angie Ward. Thank you for hanging out with us today. Hey, listen, I just wanted to tell you, I mean, I wish I could say this every break because I know not everybody's listening all the time, but if I've been a little scattered or a little crazy or said something stupid in the last couple of days, I know I'm normally a little out there, but this week I'm a little distracted. My dad's been in the hospital for the last couple of weeks and is not doing great. So send up some prayers and positive vibes. I'd appreciate that. But I just wanted to give a shout out. I don't want to say what hospital he's in. But I wanted to give a shout out to the nurses and doctors who've been taking care of him. They know who they are and they do listen on the iHeartRadio app. And, I just wanted to thank them. Today is my dad's 94th birthday and they all just, my mom just texted me and said that they just brought him balloons and flowers and the whole staff did. So anyway, thank you to all of our medical workers out there and all you do. It doesn't get recognized enough.
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1: Here's something pretty disturbing I discovered while researching this podcast. This is what it actually says on the Los Angeles Police Department website. The site states that the Adult Missing Persons Unit investigates 3,200 cases a month, and 70% of those missing people are found or returned voluntarily within 2 or 3 days. It goes on to explain, and I quote here, "Since being a missing person is not a crime, police are given a very limited role while conducting these types of investigations." At the bottom of the webpage, it gets more disturbing. There's a section titled, "What if they never returned?" And here's the official police advice. In such situations, you may want to enlist the services of a private investigator to assist in your search. If you can't afford a PI, the police elaborate, quote, "Another option would be to contact the Salvation Army, which has a missing persons locator program." There is not a single sentence on the LAPD website that would lead a loved one of a missing person to have any faith that the police would properly investigate it. What the LAPD is basically saying is, if someone you love goes missing, don't overreact. They'll probably turn up, unless they don't, in which case you should get someone besides the police to look into it. All this is my way of saying, if the police took missing persons cases as seriously as they do, say, bank robberies, I wouldn't have had to do this podcast in the first place and end up chasing a violent criminal halfway around the country. I'm Neil Strauss, and you can hear the full story of To Live and Die in L.A.
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Woo! You know what? Maybe a trip to Nashville is in your future. We could help you pay for it with the iHeart Country Cash Cow. 2 o'clock, another $1,000 winning keyword on the way. Here's Jason Aldean talking about that crazy town.

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0: 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Well, this is not good news for parents. It seems like we have to eat now twice the veggies we used to get the nutrients we got 60 years ago. 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

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Hope you're having a great work day. I'm Angie Ward with one of the goats. I mean, we have a couple of goats, greatest of all time, in country music. There's Garth, George, and then about a dozen others.

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0: 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Garth Brooks fans, you need to mark your calendar for November the 6th. That is the day that Garth Brooks will be re-releasing his double live album for the first time on vinyl, and it's only going to be available for a limited time. 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
2: George Jones and Conway Twitty used to fight about that. Because they had gotten older, and they were on tour together, and they had, there was a tour for a while that was Conway Twitty, George Jones, and Vince Gill, and Vince was always in the middle, and Vince was like, I shouldn't be after either of you, but they would fight and flip coins as to who could go first so they could go home. It was hilarious. That I'm not to that point. I like closing. I'm not in any hurry. It was funny, though, to see Scotty McCreery at the festival, and I got together with him that day and said, hey, will you come sing Celebrity during my show? And he did. He had to get out of his pajamas. I was so early. And he came onto the bus and he said, you know, he talks. He was like, man, I got to tell you, I thought it'd be a lot longer before I was closing. But all right.
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0: 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Well, the countdown to Christmas is on. Tis the season, at least with the Hallmark Channel. Their countdown to Christmas 2026 starts this Friday. The premiere of Tis the Season for Setups. Yep, that'll be the first one, and it will go on forever.
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picture, wondering who's gonna kiss who first. You know what I'm talking about. Hey baby, what you doing tonight? It's butterflies and Bud Lights under the stars and on

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Hello, it's Angie Ward. Good grief. The National Retail Foundation predicts Americans going to spend a record amount of money on Halloween candy this year. Not because people are going to be buying more candy, it's because the candy prices are so expensive. Have you seen them? Yikes. That's why you need to keep it here to win $1,000.

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0: 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All right, every Halloween, kids hit the streets. They come home with a haul of candy favorites, Snickers, Reese's, Hershey's, Skittles, you know. But then once they take out all their favorites, there's like this big bowl of candy left that basically will either go on your kitchen cabinet countertop there in a bowl for moms and dads to munch on, or you take it to work. That's what I do. I put it here in the studio. So that leftover candy has been labeled Boomer candy. It's your Werther's Original, Laffy Taffy Milk Duds, the Cinnamon Jawbreakers. I don't know how Starburst got in this list. Starburst, that shouldn't be a Boomer candy, should it?
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3: Anytime you play live, I don't think anybody ever gets in this business and it's not about wanting to play live. I think that's the impetus of everybody wanting to be a rock star, is to go out in front of thousands of people and have the guitars cranked up and slinging sweat and all that stuff. And it's always great. I love, you know, for me, you know, designing stages and all that's fun. You know, the lighting show and all that's fun, and fans get a kick out of that. The first and foremost thing for me is to sound great. You know, I want everything to sound as great as I can make it sound. I want it to sound as close to the record as I can get it to sound and have the energy and excitement everybody wants. But I think what you have to do is you have to walk out there, and there's a sort of this unspoken contract between you and the audience that you're just going to both sort of submit to this conducive environment and let the music take over and sort of just fall into the river together. And I think that that's what you look for. And, you know, most nights it happens. Some nights it doesn't, but those are the nights that you really live for to play.
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1: You know, I hope at the end of the day, I mean, there's guys that, you know, I go back and listen to their albums. You know, I still pull out albums and go listen to them, and I love them as much now as I ever did, you know. And I guess that's kind of what I'm hoping, is that someday, when this is all over for me, you know, there's some group of kids hanging out, you know, at a farm somewhere with a bonfire going, drinking some beer and cranking up, you know, to my kind of party record and singing every word. You know, to me, that's it's been cool, obviously, to have the success we've had and do everything we've done. But at the end of the day, 20 years from now, people are still listening to the records. I mean, I think that's a testament to, you know, to a great artist, to a great record, to great songs. And so I hope that's what happens.
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0: It's Moose Country 106.7. Brad Paisley and Allison Krauss with Whiskey Lullaby. I'm Angie Ward. Back when that song came out, Brad knew it was going to be something big.
1: The moment I heard it, I knew that this was really special. I didn't know by any means that it would ever be a single or something that would be more than just an artistic achievement for me.
0: Not only was it a single, it became the CMA Song of the Year in 2005 and also the CMA Music Video of the Year and ACM Video of the Year as well in that same year.
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Oh, here we go with one of our all-time favorites, Glenn Campbell's Rhinestone Cowboy. Crank this one up.

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Santee Ward. You know, I got to tell you, one of my favorite TV shows is Young Sheldon. If you haven't had a chance to watch it and you're, you know, it's good for any age, like of an adult, right? But I was laughing. I just, it's the show I put on at night to fall asleep. And last night's episode was when Sheldon got a computer at home for the first time. And he was having to use the phone line for the dial-up. Do you remember that? Do you remember when we had to do that? And like somebody would pick up the phone, it would disconnect your dialing up, and you'd be like, get off the phone! Hey, and now look what your phone could do. Heck, you're probably listening to me on your phone right now on the iHeartRadio app.

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1: In Game 2 of the American League Championship Series, Freddy Peralta threw 6 solid innings, giving up only 4 hits. Liam Hicks lined a 2-run single after Jose Ramirez's fielding error, and the Tampa Bay Rays beat the Cleveland Guardians 3-1 last night to even the series at 1 game apiece. That series continues tomorrow night. Game 3 of the NLCS is tonight in LA at 8 Eastern on FS1. And in the NFL, Rams left tackle Alaric Jackson has been suspended 2 games without pay for punching Bills linebacker Bradley Chubb after the game on Monday night. Rams head coach Sean McVay said David Queensberry will start in Jackson's place against the Cardinals in Week 6 and the Raiders in Week 7. I'm Andy West with your iHeartRadio Sports Report.
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0: Moose Country 106.7. Well, here's some good news. It turns out people are more honest than we gave them credit. 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

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It's Angie Ward. Thank you for listening to us. We have a party every morning, and that's when we crank up the winning. Another chance for you to win $1,000, the iHeart Country Cash Cow. 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

0: This is Moose Country 106.7. TNT Ward. Have you heard the version of this song that Rodney Atkins and his song Elijah, who's the little boy in the back of the car, he's talking about Elijah's now. Like, I think he's in college. He may have already graduated. Anyway, they've redone this song. It's super cool. Here's Watching You.
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1: And there's Aaron Tippin. You're with Bob Delmont. You like that one, right?
2: That goes to every American soldier that's out there fighting for us. And I also got my little brother Johnny, who's in the Air Force. He's stationed in Alaska.
3: Wow, you got to be proud of your family members, huh?
2: I am. Some give everything they can, and then some give the biggest sacrifice that you can give, and that's your life, for us to have the freedom that we have. And everybody takes that for granted every day.
1: I hear you, man. Thanks for the call. Appreciate that. Shania Twain's next.
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7: Hey, Central Ohio, the nationwide Children's Columbus Marathon is October 17th and 18th. Expect CODA reroutes and delays, so plan ahead and check the transit app or CODA.com for updates. Good luck, runners.
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1: And there's Garth. It is the River. It's Bob Delmont. Hey, thanks for having us on. Halloween season, right?
2: Who likes cup of noodles? Well, they're jumping into Halloween. A limited edition vampire noodles. Now, check this out. It's got hot garlic and chicken-flavored ramen that turns blood red when hot water is added. You can get it at Walmart. Then they got the new Titan casket as well to make a vampire noodles coffin. It's an actual coffin. It's like $4,000, a collector's piece. You want to go that way, too. You can either buy it or enter it for a chance to win through Cup of Noodles Instagram and TikTok accounts. Happy Halloween.
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Hey, it's Heath West, and no matter what you got going on in Altoona or Chippewa Falls, always appreciate you letting us tag along. 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